All right, 93.7 KCLB. I was talking about the Firebirds earlier. All games on sale now. Coachella Valley Lakers. Damn, does that look cool. All games all season. CB Lakers. Where do we get them? Let's get tickets. Let's go in. Let me punch through. Ticketmaster.com. That's where you get them. Lakers season tickets. Damn, I want to buy some. Home opener, November 6th. We're going to kick the holy living chisel out of the Salt Lake City Stars. Whatever. We'll see what happens about that. San Diego Clippers. Oh, I love all of this. Coachella Valley Lakers, November 9th against San Diego Clippers. I remember when they really were the Clippers in San Diego. The NBA.

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That's okay, 'cause I got no self-esteem. 3 Days Grace.

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0: Gold.
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5: 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Joel Coy tickets today. Very funny comedian. Netflix special. Get tickets. Show's coming up. Let's see. Who's more loyal? Is it the gym bros or the guys that don't go to the gym? Let me see. Where is that one? I see it right here.
6: Do you think gym bros or non-gym bros are more loyal?
7: Gym bros, I feel. A guy who's in the gym a lot, that shows, like, consistency. If he has the same consistency with himself, he might, like, show that with a partner. Might be similar in that sense.
5: Man, they're really saying that the gym bros are more loyal. Huh. Women believe a guy that goes to the gym is more loyal than a guy that doesn't.
8: I feel like gym bros are committed to going to the gym. That makes them pretty, like, loyal.
9: Okay. I think they're more. I mean, it depends on what kind of gym bro, but I think a lot of guys who go to the gym have more discipline. And I think their lives are more, like, they go to work, then they come to the gym, and they eat the same food, right? So I think they're more organized. So I think they have more space. Yeah. Actually be dating someone.
5: So, yeah, they like the gym bros.
10: Okay.
5: You know what it really is upsetting?
10: What?
5: Is I can't take steroids.
10: Why?
5: Well, because I just can't. Because it messes.

0: here being nice?
1: Oh, that's...
0: Does he know you're this lethal?
1: Listen to the run that she goes on. Listen to this.
2: I don't know what's wrong with you.
1: Oh, my God. There's more.
0: Her ass is interrupting her. No, somebody said that the farts are acting like a comma for each sentence. Yeah. How aren't you suffocating?
1: So sick.
0: Oh, man.
2: My makeup. I just got to put my lip and my clothes on.
0: That's it. That's all she got to do.
1: She's lying. She's not getting married.
0: I think she did.
1: No. No chance. That was a fake video.
0: Girl turned the fan on or opened the door.
3: Or vent.
1: I mean, put the toothbrush away.
0: Yeah.
1: Lady. Oh, there's a photo of her.
0: Oh, yeah. Here's a photo of her getting married.
1: Oh!
3: Cornhouse.
0: Yeah.
1: Oh, my goodness.
0: Right.
1: That's her.
0: Yep.
1: She got married in Houston.
0: She did. Damn. Yeah. That's crazy.
1: I think we have some audio from her from the wedding.
0: Do you?
1: Yeah. We have their I do's. Do you take this man to be your lawfully wedded husband?
0: Shit.
1: Okay.
0: Wow.
2: I don't know what's wrong with you.
3: The moo-moo, she needs to get rid of that moo-moo.
0: Why?
4: It's so not doing her any favors.
3: Yeah, it does not do her.
0: It's just a normal thing, guys.
3: No.
1: Oh, my goodness. And then there was a photo of her, like, getting married.
0: Yeah, there was.
1: At the courthouse.
0: Well, she posted it.
1: They should have got married in an outhouse, not a courthouse.
0: Yeah.
1: That is sick.
0: She said, thanks, everyone.
1: No, look at that guy's face. He's like, she just farted. Look at him. Even his face says, she just farted right now.
0: Yeah.
1: Oh.
0: Got like 2 million likes on.
3: And she's like forcing him to hold her hand.
1: I know.
3: Like, that's a weird hold hand.
1: Does he have his hand on her ass in the photo?
0: I don't know.
3: She has her hand in front of him, right?
1: All
3: right.
1: The ultimate get back is to hook up with his brother. We will get to this next.
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Oh my God. I just saw an ad for pumpkin spice for one of the coffee chain restaurants, and Rachel Dratch is in it. She is hilarious. I want to meet her one day. And I almost got a pumpkin spice iced coffee this morning, but I don't want to burn myself out because October is not even here yet.

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That's on a Friday, so it's going to be awesome. October 23rd. Good luck.

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1: Personally, do you like haunted houses or jump scares? Because I can't do it. I love watching it, but I can't be physically in it. How do you guys handle that?
2: Well, I don't. You know, I would probably hit somebody. Like, if they jumped out of me, I'd probably hit them or something.
1: Yeah.
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He's 63, born in Richmond, California. Happy birthday.

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So make sure you're listening with us for your chance to win.

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Back toward 100 later this week, and every day we go into October, it gets better and better. Summer is officially over. We are out of the hot, hot heat for sure.

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October 6th, we have Toadies from Texas. Remember that song? Possum Kingdom. We still play it on KCLB once in a while. There'll be a Pappy and Harriet's. Just text Toadies if you want to go. We have a bunch of pairs of tickets. 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